0: FM 905 Sheer.
1: It's Mr. 305 checking in for the remix. You know they had that 75 Street Brazil. Well, this year's gonna be called Calle Ocho. Que hola, gata, que hola, omega. And this how we gonna do it. Dale!

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Optical Studio Smáralind. Let's get back. Let me get back to the FM 957. X on

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9: The screen just took over.
6: All the tapping. 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
10: I want to talk to you, device.
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9: Turn her off.
12: 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I have plastic fingers.
3: Toy Story 5 kemur í bíó 17. júní. 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
13: Viltu selja eða kaupa smá eða stór fyrirtæki? 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
1: 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Dang fly, baby. Looking at the whip frame, that's a nice 80s. 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